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1: 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We paid you back by giving you some concert tickets, Breaking Benjamin, and more Five Finger Death Punch. 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And we hope you have a great rest of your Monday. 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
1: Thanks for starting your week off with Jimbo and Cassio. We appreciate it. We paid you back by giving you some concert tickets, Breaking Benjamin, and more Five Finger Death Punch. 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

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And now you do what they told you.

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1: Morning, Top 3 Tuesday is upon us, and it is just after 5 o'clock. We are just sitting down getting ready for this pregame show. Let's roll.
2: Every Friday at 8:30, we go over what's in the movie theaters, Jimbo. And, you know, last week we talked about Avengers Endgame hop back in with 2 minutes of additional footage.
1: And became number one, I think.
2: And was number one at the box office for the week. Well, Jimbo, after the second weekend of the release of the what they're calling the Encore Edition.
1: Oh, is that right?
2: Endgame's overall total has now been bumped up to $2.925 billion.
1: Whoa.
2: Which is now bumps it back ahead of Avatar. Avatar previously held the number one spot for a decade until Avengers Endgame came out in 2019. And then Avatar, remember, he re-released it in 2022 so he could get ready. It reclaimed the number one spot. So now they've added 2 minutes so they could get our money and become the biggest again.
1: Mm-hmm.
2: What are we doing?
1: Let me tell you what, everybody involved in that Marvel group, that business, is a smash hit winner just for being picked.
2: Domestic, that was global. Domestic all-time box office chart, Endgame is third. Avatar is not number one or number two, Jimbo. Do you know those two?
1: Could it be?
2: Just domestic.
1: Spider-Man?
2: Just America. Spider-Man Brand New Day, number one, and Star Trek Episode 7, The Force Awakens is number two.
1: Oh, wow.
2: Yeah, I didn't know that was up that high.
1: Wow.
2: I knew it was high, but I didn't think it was the number two.
1: Star Trek or Star Wars?
2: Oh, Star Wars. What did I say? Star Trek?
1: Yeah.
2: Star Wars Episode 7, The Force Awakens.
1: Okay. I didn't know that was that crazy either.
2: I knew it did well. I knew Spider-Man would be up there. I remember everybody's talking about it.
1: Yeah,
2: but
1: yeah.
2: Star Wars Episode 7, still ahead of Avengers Endgame in the United States. Very interesting. So be looking for it. That means next year, Avatar will release 32 seconds of new footage and will become the number one global box office hit again.
0: After these messages, we'll be right back.
1: Usually, when something sounds way too good to be true, it is, right? Imagine.

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1: Stupid news out of Georgia. Cassio, this guy and your father had something in common.
2: And my father?
1: Yep. Loved endless shrimp and red lobster.
2: That was his jam, even though it got his gout going.
1: He got his gout going, but he didn't care. He suffered through it.
2: I would just get messages, endless shrimp is back.
1: That meant come to Gaston.
2: That was not for me to go eat it here in Huntsville.
1: No, that was for you to drive down and eat with him.
2: That meant it is time to come visit your dad.
1: That's right.
2: And take him to Red Lobster.
1: Correct. Well, 26-year-old Abdul Rashid was eating at Red Lobster.
2: Okay.
1: Had a nice meal. It is unknown exactly what he had. Whatever it was, his tab was $63.77.
2: All right. It's a good meal. He went good.
1: He treated himself, son.
2: You give me $63 at Red Lobster.
1: Come on.
2: I am stuffed.
1: Come on. You better believe it.
2: Stuffed. All those biscuits.
1: So many biscuits. And did you get some to take home, some of that mix?
2: Got a little sour. Maybe. Is going to find some drinks or not.
1: Mm-hmm. Well, Abdul Rashid decided he didn't want to pay.
2: Okay. Well, that's not how that works.
1: $63.77 tab. He didn't refuse. He faked a medical emergency and called 911.
2: Oh, no.
1: First responders came to the Red Lobster, checked him out, and deemed him perfectly fit. Absolutely fine. He is now, after his nice meal, facing theft of services, making an unlawful 911 call.
2: Oh, I didn't even think about that.
1: And it sounds like he's still in jail on a $3,000 bond.
2: Okay.
1: No word whether he's going to fake a medical emergency in jail to get out of his bond.
2: At least he doesn't have to call 911 there. He can't be double charged with that.
1: That's correct.
2: I guess he can.
1: Hey, if you go and eat $63.77 of delicious red lobster fish, crab, whatever it is, lobster.
2: Yeah.
1: Pay the tab. That's part of the deal on going out to eat.
2: Well, there's a lot of things involved. So, I mean, $63, he could have had some adult beverages.
1: Could have.
2: Make you make a bad decision sometimes.
1: Oh, that's a good call. He wasn't in his right mind.
2: Maybe.
1: That could be.
2: Maybe he's just a loser.
1: Could be that, too.
2: Maybe. Maybe, like you said, he tried to just not pay, and he's nefarious, but...
1: Either way, a nice night out at Red Lobster cost him a lot. Lot more than $63.
2: Apologies if I missed. Did we say how he got caught, or they just said he got caught?
1: They just, after 911 operator, or 911 first responders came, they deemed him perfectly healthy.
2: So he...
1: And left.
2: That means he planned that.
1: You think he thought it through? I'm going to go to Red Lobster, eat a nice meal, and I'm going to fake a medical illness.
2: Yeah, I mean, you don't just panic. And, you know, I'm calling 911. I don't want to pay for this. I'm calling up. That means he went with the plan.
1: That makes him even more of a scumbag.
2: Yeah.
1: More of a scumbag. The agreement, the unspoken agreement with a restaurant is you go and you order whatever you want, and then you pay for it.
2: And by the way, that's it. That's the covenant there.
1: Yeah. And it's unwritten, unspoken. You just know going in.
2: I've seen videos and stuff online, and they're like, you know, somebody not trying to pay a bill.
1: Mm-hmm.
2: And the cop was just plain and simple, goes, I don't care what led up to this moment.
1: Yeah.
2: You... When you ordered, you agreed you will pay them for their food.
1: Right.
2: So I need you to pay for your food.
1: Correct.
2: And we can all go home.
1: It's super easy.
2: It's real easy.
1: We all learned it at a very young age.
2: Get somebody on the phone. They can call if you ain't got it. But this food's getting paid, or we have to take you to jail.
1: That's right.
2: That's how it works.
1: It sounds like he's still in jail.

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1: Tuesday morning, fall break week. It is a top three Tuesday. Nevertheless, we will have our top three list just after 8 o'clock like we do normally. Everything else will happen normally on the show. What's not normal is all these tickets we're giving away. Woo! And two concert announcements today.
2: What?
1: Yes, sir, buddy.
2: When is that going down?
1: A little bit later, probably 9-ish.
2: Okay, all right.
1: And right now it's coming up on 6 o'clock, and that means it's time for us to play the 545 flashback. I made the mistake of... I'm in shorts protest every year.
2: Sure.
1: This time of year.
2: Yeah.
1: I'm in full-on protest of...
2: You surprised me wearing it Saturday to our remote in Lynn Layton.
1: I wore them Saturday, and that was it. That's all she wrote.
2: Are you done?
1: Yeah.
2: You calling official?
1: Yeah, I mean, there's just a flag on the field for shorts. No, I don't know.
2: You know, Saturday when we got home, I thought, well, the sun's out. Remember, it wasn't too bad once the sun got out Saturday.
1: It was great. I mean, shorts were fine. And then that night?
2: Well, I was about to say, I left the balcony door open because I'm in that mode right now enjoying fall.
1: Mm, yeah, me too.
2: I'm trying to keep the heating and cooling off.
1: Me too.
2: To save a little money.
1: Likewise.
2: Ooh, it got chilly in that apartment real fast.
1: Let me tell you what my apartment did. My apartment became not only cold, but a haven for flies.
2: What,
1: like I don't have a screen
2: door. Flies?
1: I don't have a screen door like you do.
2: What?
1: So when my door, when my deck door is open, it's all whatever's outside can just as well come
2: inside.
1: That's
2: bad.
1: It's awful. I killed a fly with a fly swatter this morning as I was shaving.
2: Still?
1: Yes. The last remaining one, I think.
2: Jeez.
1: I killed four yesterday, and one was a survivor overnight.
2: What is happening?
1: I hope he enjoyed his night.
2: I feel like you got a raw steak sitting in the middle of your living room floor.
1: I started getting paranoid this morning. What if he laid eggs in my ear?
2: Yeah. Your ear?
1: What if he laid eggs in my nose?
2: Well, I thought you were going to say he found some food. I didn't see your ear coming.
1: No, I was so careful last night. I ran the disposal. I flushed everything down the sink drain. No remaining food, no dirty dishes, nothing. Because I didn't want him feeding overnight.
2: Well, he's clearly, you know, tucked behind your couch somewhere with a piece of food you got.
1: Well, here's what now I'm on the way to work. I was picturing, what am I going to do if I hear buzzing in my ear today? Yeah. Yeah, what, little tiny fly wings. Oh.
2: That's wings flutter?
1: That's what he sounds like, too. Oh.
2: He's rubbing his hands together.
1: Oh, in my ear?
2: Yeah.
1: Or in my nose? Is he in my ear or my nose?
2: You know when they get ready to eat and they start rubbing their hands together?
1: He wipes his hands.
2: He cleans his face off.
1: Why does he clean his eyes before he eats?
2: They're big eyes. There's a lot of stuff on them.
1: Big eyes collect a lot of stuff. He's flying through the air, too, so things are flying into him, like our windshields.

0: excited does a fire get when he's ready? He's
1: excited.
0: He's cleaning.
2: I wish people could see you.
0: He's got those hands going fast. They are weaving because they're just little legs.
1: He's excited.
0: They are weaving.
1: Does he have that many parasites on him? What's he doing?
0: I think they throw up a little bit and burn it. I get excited and they spit acid on it in my mind. And he's getting it off.
1: Well, hear about this. All that's happening in my ear canal. My right ear. Yeah.
0: You know, they turn side to side.
1: Yeah, they do. Yeah, he was doing that this morning on my bathroom mirror until I squished him with a fly swatter.
0: What's over here?
1: I'm going to eat the wax in Jimbo's ear. Watch this. Then I'm going to lay babies in his ear.
0: I'm going to eat Jimbo's wax.
1: Yeah. Then I'm going to go get up on his mirror and watch him.
0: Jimbo dropped a gold cheese behind the gouge.
1: Is that what he says?
0: He dropped a cheese behind the gouge.
1: Did you say dropped a cheese it behind the couch?
0: Look at that cube cheese on the counter.
1: I feel like he's in my ear. There's eggs in my ear.
0: Why are you panicked about your ear? You would feel him. You would hear him.
1: What if he laid eggs and they're just dormant right now and then they're going to hatch
0: later? You would hear him lay eggs. Mm. Eggs are coming out of my body.
1: Oh, gosh. I know for a fact I'm going to be at HPD, Huntsville Hospital later.
0: For fly eggs?
1: Yeah. You're trying to get it removed.
0: You have lost your mind.
1: Little bitty tweezers.
0: You have lost your mind.
1: Put some drops in there to kill them first and then pull them out one by one.
0: Do we need to get you checked out?
1: There are three.
0: Paranoia will destroy you.
1: I feel like he laid eggs in my ear. There were too many flies in my
0: spider,
1: house.
0: A spider, maybe. They're quiet assassins. Mm. Flies are loud, proud.
1: It's my last day on Earth. If I find out a spider's
0: there's
1: been
0: no
1: in my ear.
0: No fly ninjas. Flies are not ninjas. They're loud. Mm. They bump into things. They have no brake system on their body. I figured that out.
1: Look,
0: you ever notice they don't have brakes? They'll bounce off of everything.
1: No, I know. By the way, they're agile, too. They can move. They're a fighter, jet fighter.
0: Sure. You know, they look like they're slow. They look like they can't make the turn, but they'll get out of there.
1: They can't possibly, like birds, they can't possibly have middle ear, inner ears because they can't get dizzy. They can't feel G-forces.
0: Mm-hmm. Did you get the electric floss water out?
1: No, it was. I didn't have time.
0: You didn't have time.
1: The electric floss water's out in the porch.
0: You keep it outside.
1: Yeah, because why do I need it inside? That's
0: when you kill the wasps, is when they get in your territory.
1: Well, no, my porch is my territory. I've murdered all the wasps I've murdered have been on
0: what
1: the porch.
0: What happens if a wasp comes in?
1: Oh, he's a dead wasp.
0: Well, you've got to go out. Now he is in the high ground.
1: No, because I've got a fly swatter.
0: He's got your position.
1: On top of the fridge, fly swatter.
0: You don't want a fly swatter and a wasp?
1: I played baseball with one time.
0: That's exactly. He don't care.
1: I had great timing.
0: No, he left. He knocked him down and he left. He defeats a regular fly swatter.
1: By the way, wasp will do the face wiping thing, too. Have you noticed?
0: Yeah. They're sweating because they're working hard. Aggressive.
1: What's on their faces?
0: They're that sweaty guy that wants to fight at the bar.
1: Yeah.
0: You see him come in going, he's wiping sweat off his face because he's so wound up.
1: Is that the wasp?
0: He's breathing heavy.
1: Yeah.
0: And you go, that guy's going to get in a fight with somebody. I can already see it. You know what I mean?
1: Yeah.
0: He's bumping into people on purpose. Huh?
1: Yeah. No. Yeah.
0: Did you hit me? I will ruin your life. Is it hot in here? No, as a matter of fact, it's not, bro.
1: You came in pretty wound up,
0: bro.
1: Bro?
0: Yeah, that's a wasp.
1: So, I saved the world from five flies over the weekend.
0: Right.
1: Yeah, I let them in my house for a little while.
0: Because they were destroying things.
1: Well, they don't belong here.
0: Well, you left the door open and said, come on in, and when they came in, you killed them.
1: Let me ask
0: that
1: you this.
0: That was rude.
1: What good is a fly doing on this earth?
0: He's stuff.
1: What is it?
0: Stuff?
1: He's eating poop. He's laying eggs in poop.
0: Right, he's disposing of poop.
1: He lives 24 hours, unless he's in my house and I have a fly swatter. He's going to live a matter of hours, maybe minutes, if I can get there fast enough. And they're not doing any good for the earth.
0: I'm clicking right now. Does the common house fly have any benefits?
1: No. There's nothing.
0: They are vital decomposers, Jimbo.
1: Decomposers.
0: Their maggots jumpstart the process of decay.
1: Oh,

0: Do you want anything to do with a maggot?
1: It's what takes out roadkill.
0: Mm.
1: You think somebody's scooping those up? No, maggots.
0: You found a redeeming value for flies just now.
1: Mm. Also, they help establish the time of death for dead bodies. CSI.
0: Do they really?
1: Oh, yeah.
0: Mm.
1: You ever see that where they don't know where the body's been? They go, those maggots, those are 3-week-old maggots.
0: Wait, I think so. I think I have seen that.
1: Those are big.
0: They put them in a blender and pour that juice out?
1: They see how long they've been there.
0: Mm. All right, so that's one thing for flies. What else?
1: Mm-hmm.
0: That's it? Is that it for flies?
1: That's about it. Bird killing dead body. Basically, they eat dead things.
0: Well, not in my house. They lay eggs in my ear, and then they get squished by a fly swatter.
1: Well, that means you have death in your ear. They're laying maggots on their dead stuff.
0: Your itch is deep.
1: Well, your inside of your head's dead.
2: After these messages, we'll be right back.
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2: I'm News 19 meteorologist Ben Smith. A gorgeous afternoon today. Lots of sunshine with highs in the mid-80s. Overnight lows tonight will be in the mid-50s. Beautiful again on Wednesday with highs in the mid-80s. Rain, thunderstorms are likely this weekend as tropical moisture heads in both Saturday and Sunday. I'm News 19 meteorologist Ben Smith with your Weather Authority forecast.

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1: Oh, yeah. 34 years ago today, Soul Asylum released Grave Dancers Union, the album that completely changed their career. They had already been grinding away at Minneapolis for about a decade, but this record finally broke them, went triple platinum. I know, of course, the first single was the monster one. Runaway Train was a smash hit.
0: MTV helped a little bit.
1: Yeah, they were great for MTV.
0: Yeah.
1: They were kind of pop rockish, but they looked like a hard rock band, kind of.
0: Who was it? Winona Ryder in the video? Put them over the top.
1: Yeah,
0: Otherwise, they just would have been another group of hairy, you know, dudes. But they had a superstar.
1: Group of hairy dudes.
0: A superstar chick actress. That gave them the nudge. That made all of us want to watch that video. Otherwise, it was just dudes.
1: Looking at another group of hairy dudes.
0: Yeah.
1: Triple platinum. It had Black Gold. It had Runaway Train. And the song that we're going to play, Somebody to Shove. It was written by guitarist Dan Murphy rather than the frontman Dave Perner. Murphy also played the lead guitar on the track. Released on this day in 1992, here's Soul Asylum with Somebody to Shove on Rocket 95.1.

0: Rocket 95.1, Soul Asylum, 17 minutes after 6 o'clock. That is Cassio's cut this morning.
1: That's not the song I thought it was.
0: Is it not?
1: I thought the one I know was looking for somebody to shove. Somebody, anybody out here.
0: Oh, you thought you were going to hear Queen?
1: Somebody to shove, isn't that it?
0: Somebody to love.
1: Oh, a different song.
0: Yeah.
1: That was a good one, though.
0: Completely different band.
1: Somebody to shove.
0: He's singing Soul Asylum lyrics to a Queen tune. I don't know anybody else who could morph those two bands together.
1: Somebody. Is anybody out here? Somebody to shove.
0: That's Soul Asylum. That takes you back to a place.
1: It does.
0: Takes you back to a time.
1: 1992. Where were you at in 92? What were you doing?
0: I was living on a sailboat in the Bahamas.
1: Come on.
0: Yep.
1: Jamming to Soul Asylum?
0: Soul Asylum was one of my jams, yep. That was back when we had to make our own CDs with playlists on them.
1: Oh, yeah.
0: So I had that on one of my mixtape CDs.
1: Did you go just Runaway Train, or did you run the whole album?
0: No, I did Runaway Train, Somebody to Shove.
1: Black Gold,
0: probably. Some Alice in Chains on there. There was a lot of STP on there.
1: Sounds like a good playlist.
0: And I'd put it on. Yeah, it was fantastic. Oh, I was the king of making great playlists.
1: How do you not still have it? You have everything.
0: I'm sure it's somewhere. I still have every CD I've ever owned. So it's in a box in my garage somewhere.
1: Go find that. Probably still smells like the ocean.
0: It might. It might still be in the CD player that I hung on a net above my rack on the boat that I also still have.
1: Oh, you got to find that.
0: Oh, I know where that is. That's
1: in there.
0: That's 100% with me.
1: It's in there. What if it's in the player?
0: I would die. I could press play and be back in 1992. I'd have dark hair again.
1: You should find, do we have anything with a CD player in here?
0: No.
1: If we did, we can't even access it, can we?
0: No. No.
1: You should, we should figure out how to rip that. See if you can find it and rip it.
0: Rip it? Can you still do that? Rip CDs?
1: Yeah, put it, if you get a computer that'll have a CD player on it, you can rip it. And then play it digitally. We should go through and listen to your mixtape.
0: I used to be awesome at that. I barely know the words you're saying anymore.
1: They're familiar, but you're like, I kind of know what you're talking about.
0: You're whipping the words out like we do it every day still.
1: I did it a bunch.
0: Oh, we all do it. I mean, that's the only way to get around was LimeWire and a blank CD.
1: Then I was DJing. I got all the songs I needed.
0: Oh, sure. Sure.
1: Ripping. I had, when I DJed at the clubs, I had one of the CD binders. You know, the big books.
0: Oh,
1: zip
0: yeah.
1: Up.
0: Same. I had two of them in the car.
1: And they were labeled. Hip-hop 1, hip-hop 2, hip-hop all the way, or hip-hop 37, whatever I needed.
0: Yeah.
1: Country, rock.
0: Sure.
1: And then it'd just be, then, remember I had you don't believe this, had two copies. One sorted by artist and one sorted by title of everything. It would tell me what CD it's on.
0: Oh, she could go find it.
1: Hey, you want some Usher?
0: That's CD.
1: Got that on Hip Hop 37 track 2.
0: Huh?

0: Then you'd have to queue that thing up.
1: Oh, yeah. Yeah, it was a thing. It's a thing.
0: I did all that same thing, but with albums. Yeah. 45.
1: So hard.
0: There was no CD.
1: I started with that, and I went, wait, do we have to do albums?
0: Yeah, you.
1: All the old school DJs wanted to go, yeah, man, you got to learn them.
0: Yeah, because well, that's what we all started on.
1: And the more I did, I go, I don't have to learn anymore. You see, the CD has took that's over.
0: Correct.
1: The CDs took over.
0: CD, there were so many of us that could do anything with an album.
1: Yeah. Hey, now, then they started making the CD turntable that you could hit the thing and it would make it like a record scratch.
0: Yeah, Danny C showed me one of those once.
1: Yeah.
0: At his club, and I was like, I mean, I could do that with vinyl. There's no way I know what you're doing with a digital CD. There's no way. Yeah, uh-huh. But he was bumping it just like we'd scratch an album.
1: Yes.
0: He was scratching it.
1: Hey, it was a big fight in the old school DJs. All the DJs that taught me, that let me, you know, shadow them and taught me stuff.
0: Yeah, sure.
1: Damn. Okay. Scratching with the CD, okay.
0: Yeah, right.
1: Yeah.
0: Yeah. That's the new hotness. We're not interested. Give me the old and busted.
1: Yeah.
0: It still sounds better.
1: I mean, how about this? It's way more difficult to do it the album way than, I mean, we're not even comparing it to now. It's all digital. I mean,
0: yeah, no.
1: You could set up a whole show electronically on your computer and not have to do anything.
0: Literally go home and come back in 90 minutes when the CD's over.
1: Yeah, I saw someone, the Deadmau5, you know, the DJ Deadmau5.
0: Yeah, sure.
1: He was on live stream and somebody goes, "What do you ever do a DJ set where it's recorded?" And he's in and he goes, "Do I ever do a set?" Well, yeah. He goes, if you're at a festival and you got 40 minute set, it's narrowed down, it's timed down to the absolute second.
0: Yeah.
1: He goes, it's why we do it.
0: And then it's what you look like while you're quote, letting the CD play or the track play.
1: Somebody said, what are you doing? He goes, yeah, I'm just turning knobs.
0: Just turning knobs, faking it, dancing.
1: You might change the balance of the pan or, you know.
0: Sure.
1: Most of the time, you're just flipping.
0: Yeah.
1: And nothing doing.
0: Correct. It's already done.
1: It has nothing to do with the mix.
0: Totally different.
1: All right. That was a fun little flashback from Soul Asylum, 92.
0: We DJ. Got two. Two concert announcements this morning at 9.
1: Come on now.
0: Yes, sir.
1: Fun ones, too.
0: Plus, we have some Greta Van Fleet tickets. We announced that show last week. Greta in Nashville at the Bridgestone in February of next year. And then we'll make a couple of announcements and give away some Breaking Benjamin Chevelle tickets. We announced that one yesterday.
1: Life Hacks at 6:45, Top 3 Tuesday in the 8 o'clock hour. So we are absolutely slammed today, and here's how you can be a part of it. JimoCasio@RadioHuntsville.com is our email address. 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Hit us up. Interact with us all morning long here on the Rocket. 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
1: Well, they said it might happen, and it did. Metallica is now doing a Sphere residency in Las Vegas.
2: Yeah.
1: They are flying every day from their homes in California to the Sphere, doing a show and flying back. They didn't even get a hotel in California, in Las Vegas.
3: That's fun.
1: There's been lots of video on social media of people who've seen the show, and they video got their phone out and taped the graphics that are going around the Sphere while Metallica's playing.
2: Yeah.
1: And they're mystifying. Incredible. They did whip out a very rare song. They played Devil's Dance for the first time in 18 years. And they're doing the thing where they're doing a no repeat.
2: Oh, nice.
1: So you won't hear the same. If you go twice in a row, you won't hear the same song.
2: Sure.
1: So Metallica with quite the library.
2: Yeah, so just remember that if y'all go to Vegas in the next couple weeks, you're going to see a bunch of old guys in leather wristbands.
1: Yeah. Remembering
2: black
1: how it
2: t-shirts.
1: Was. T-shirts. Remembering how it used to be.
2: Remember Metallica's at the residency.
1: Completely different 16-song sets. They brought back the Outlaw Torn after 7 years and included Blackened, One, The Unforgiven, Enter Sandman. It's another indication that this 24-show residency is going to become a Metallica deep-cut playground.
2: Well, I mean, just doing no repeats is a huge thing.
1: What I hope it does is clear the way for Tool. I hope Tool's paying attention to how Metallica dealt with redoing their graphics, because you have to completely rework your show, because I believe it's 10K in there and everything else is 4K or 6K. I could be wrong about those specs, but you do have to. I remember hearing Danny Carey from Tool saying, it's going to cost too much to rework the graphics. Everybody has to retool everything, and they're used to just setting up and doing.
2: Yeah.
1: Now they're going to have to rework things like Metallica did. So hopefully Tool's watching, and we'll pay attention, and maybe we'll have a Tool residence.
2: But you do save on travel, unless your Metallica flies on your private jet back and forth.
1: Yeah, every day.
2: Yeah.
1: 24 days.
2: I mean, what is that, a 30-minute flight?
1: Yeah.
2: San Fran to Vegas.
1: That's expensive. It's good to be Metallica. It's good to be the king. And that's your rock news. Metallica at the Sphere for 24 dates. Look into it and rock your face off. 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
11: I'm News 19 meteorologist Ben Smith. A gorgeous afternoon today. Lots of sunshine with highs in the mid-80s. Overnight lows tonight will be in the mid-50s. Beautiful again on Wednesday with highs in the mid-80s. Rain, thunderstorms are likely this weekend as tropical moisture heads in both Saturday and Sunday. I'm News 19 meteorologist Ben Smith with your Weather Authority forecast.
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2: 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We do hope that we share these with you and they optimize your life for the better. Jimbo!
0: Yep.
2: Let's talk about something that means a lot to us. Something, you know, life hacks want to optimize your life.
0: Sure.
2: They could be everyday hacks. You know, how to store food properly, how to clean up properly. If you're in a car and you want to figure out which side the gas tank is on, there's an arrow pointing at it. We told you all that.
0: Mm-hmm.
2: Drill a hole in the bottom of your trash can. That way when you put the bag in there, it pushes the air out. It's easier to put the bag in. Things that change your everyday life.
0: Absolutely.
2: And that's the same today because I'm going to tell you a quick guide on how to escape quicksand.
0: How to escape quicksand?
2: Do you remember?
0: Has this been a problem for you?
2: Do you remember when you were younger how quicksand was like the ultimate danger?
0: Yeah, but is there such a thing?
2: Yeah.
0: Where is it?
2: It's everywhere.
0: I'm going to go ahead and put this out there. I think somebody made up quicksand. I think it's for the movies.
2: No, it's in Florida, North Carolina, parts of California.
0: Where is it, though?
2: Coastal areas. It's because it's sand.
0: Just wet sand?
2: Swamps and marshes.
0: Mm. Do you find yourself in swamps and marshes often? I personally don't.
2: Underground springs in Arizona, Utah, and Nevada.
0: Really? You hit those regular? On the reg?
2: Texas has reported quicksand in San Antonio River area. You know, over there at the Palo Duro Canyon.
0: Oh, is that right?
2: Clay County, all that.
0: When's the last time you were there?
2: Zion National Park in Utah. You know, all these.
0: Oh.
2: Do you know what quicksand is, Jimbo? I mean, everybody knows it's where fine sediment meets water.
0: Is that right?
2: Yeah.
0: Where our foot gets stuck in it?
2: That reduces the friction between the sand grains.
0: Uh-huh.
2: Heavy rainfall can cause quicksand. Flooding.
0: Should I find myself in quicksand?
2: I'm going to tell you how to get out.
0: How would I get out?
2: Because I'll tell you this. As a kid, when you watched movies, if there was an adventure movie, quicksand was involved.
0: That's where I think quicksand came from, and that's where I think it lives, is in the movies.
2: Well, it's a little bit oversold. I'll give you that. They acted like it was going to be a weekly problem we're going to run into.
0: Never seen it. I'm 65. Been around. Been doing things. Been places. Never seen it. It's never been a problem.
2: Well, you just got to get out there more. There's some on the South Parkway. You just never drive across town.
0: If it becomes a problem, how what's the best way for me to get out?
2: Well, the tricky part is the more you struggle with quicksand, the worse it can get.
0: So you just relax and sink slowly?
2: Officials say the real danger isn't being swallowed underground. You remember when you see it, you're just slowly getting deeper and deeper.
0: Sure.
2: And then it's just your hands sticking up.
0: Right.
2: Please, somebody save me.
0: Which has happened to no man ever.
2: It's getting stuck, then becoming exhausted, and potentially waiting hours for help. That is the problem with quicksand. So, here's your quick guide, okay? Stay calm.
0: Okay.
2: Struggling can make quicksand behave more like a liquid and cause you to sink deeper the more you move around in it.
0: Okay. It's good to know.
2: Spread your weight, Jimbo.
0: Spread my weight.
2: Flattening out your body and leaning forward can help keep you from sinking further.
0: Good to know.
2: So if you're sitting up, that weight's going just

0: straight down helping you sink. So you gotta lean forward onto the ground.
1: Is that what you did last time you had a problem with quicksand?
0: Yeah, when I got out.
1: Uh-huh.
0: I've been getting out of quicksand from way back.
1: Oh, have you really?
0: Number three, move your legs slowly. Wiggle your legs towards the surface instead of trying to yank them free. Just kind of do a little, kind of like, you know, what's that machine where you, the step thing, stair stepper?
1: Uh-huh.
0: Just kind of work your way up, inch your way up.
1: Is that what you did?
0: Then you army crawl out.
1: Oh, do you?
0: Once you're closer to the surface, you just crawl carefully to firmer ground.
1: You make it sound so easy.
0: And the number five, the last one is, and they save the most important for last, Jimbo.
1: Mm-hmm.
0: Always hike with others.
1: Yeah, so you can get out.
0: That way, if you ever get caught in quicksand, they can help you get out or call for help.
1: Yeah, you shouldn't hike alone. That should be lesson number one.
0: Stay calm, spread your weight, move your legs slowly, and army crawl out. I know that sounds like what it's like going on a date with me, but that is how to get out of quicksand whenever you need it.
1: Here's another tip. Quicksand doesn't exist.
0: It does exist.
1: So don't worry about it.
0: It exists. Kids, panic now.
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5: I'm News 19 meteorologist Ben Smith. A gorgeous afternoon today. Lots of sunshine with highs in the mid-80s. Overnight lows tonight will be in the mid-50s. Beautiful again on Wednesday with highs in the mid-80s. Rain, thunderstorms are likely this weekend as tropical moisture heads in both Saturday and Sunday. I'm News 19 meteorologist Ben Smith with your Weather Authority forecast.
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1: Junior Joke of the Day brought to you by the Deep Comics and Games.
2: Come on in, man.
1: It's the Junior Joke of the Day.

0: Dracul.
1: Dadgummit.
2: What? What? Good morning, buddy.
1: Good morning.
2: Man, you almost got burned by that sunbeam in the hallway.
1: I've only just now noticed my familiar chest of drawers. Forgot to lay my cape out this morning. I'm only in trousers and a white shirt.
2: Yeah, and that's...
1: Dracul should have a cape on.
2: Does it... I've noticed, I never thought about it. The cape helps you protect from the sunlight, I've noticed.
1: Yes, of course.
2: A high collar on yours. You got... I mean, that collar you usually wear is like 2 feet.
1: All classic vampires wear capes.
2: Are you... Did you just... You just couldn't find it in the dark, or what?
1: Chest of drawers neglected to lay it out with my other clothing.
2: Chest of drawers, you're familiar.
1: My familiar. I shall reprimand him later.
2: Whoa, that doesn't sound good.
1: What do you call a witch who lives at the beach?
2: What do you call a witch who lives at the beach?
1: A sandwich.
2: Oh, man. Oh. Yeah.
1: Bat.
2: Oof.

0: Through the hole. Pooped again. Every time.
1: Absolute chaos.
0: Every time.
1: Man.
0: He almost hit you coming back in there.
1: Yeah. That's a mess right there.
0: All right, Jimbo, we got a lot to do today. Top Three Tuesday in the 8 o'clock hour. Coming up a little later at 7:45, Jimbo, I think we got a little something I need to show you. Charlie Thrower tapped that app. We're going to get to it, and it kind of got me thinking, and I had to go finally find it. But we're going to talk about that. We have got top three, like we said, in the 8 o'clock hour. We get tons of giveaways today.
1: Some Greta Van Fleet tickets flying out the door right now. Greta Van Fleet Into the Beginning World Tour we announced last week is at the Bridgestone February 10th. Tickets on sale the 15th at 10 a.m., but you're winning them this morning before you can even buy them.
0: What?
1: We're going down to Wood Theater.
0: Oh, yes. Wood Theater. That's where Jimbo takes us down to the classy theater. You don't have your ascot on today. Must have left it with Dreckel's cape.
1: Must have.
0: All right.
1: This is when I assume a role in a movie.
0: All right, this is a movie, okay.
1: It is your job to tell us what movie I am quoting from. Notice the music is appropriate.
0: It's very serious.
2: I'm your boyfriend now, Nancy.
0: Whoa. Is that it? Just one line?
1: That's all you need.
0: Oh.
1: If you know it, you know it.
0: 256-534-9595. If you know it, then you know it. And call in, and we're going to get you tickets to Greta Van Fleet Into the Beginning World Tour coming February 10th.
1: Hey, Rocket.
0: To Bridgestone.
1: Who's this?
3: This is Ella.
1: Ella, do you know the movie I was just brilliantly quoting from?
3: Is it Nightmare on Elm Street?
1: Nightmare on Elm Street is correct. Way to go, Ella.
0: Ella's all on it.
1: Up on the wheel. Congratulations. You're going to Nashville to see Greta Van Fleet in February.
3: Woo!
0: Ella, hey!
1: Hang on the line. Somebody. We'll get these tickets transferred to you. Thanks for listening and thanks for playing.
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0: Tighten the magnet.
1: As we've discussed. What do you call a witch who lives at the beach?
0: What do you call a witch that lives at the beach?
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1: Wow! Those wings, man.
2: He couldn't get off the ground.
1: That thing.
2: Well, he broke something over here.
1: That bat goes bananas when it's time to change into a bat.
2: Flew into my microphone and broke something.
1: Well, he pooped on the computer, messed it up. Now he's messed your microphone up.
2: That's dead. He's killed it. He's killed something. Oh, boy. We're going to hear about that. Oh, yeah, that's done. Boy, that's toast.
3: That's done.
1: That's done. It sounds so final.
2: It is. That right there, that piece right there is done.
1: Yeah. Also done is this thieving FedEx driver.
2: Thieving FedEx driver.
1: Bay County, Florida. A FedEx delivery driver was recently arrested for stealing a laptop.
2: Stealing a laptop.
1: He opened the laptop package, took the laptop out, and replaced it with a bag of popcorn, resealed it, and delivered it. So the recipient got a bag of popcorn, not the laptop they ordered.
2: That took a lot.
1: It did take a lot.
2: Well, he had to know what was in the box.
1: He blamed the popcorn on his girlfriend.
2: What do you mean?
1: He said she popped the popcorn.
2: What does that got to do with him taking the laptop?
1: Correct. Exactly my point. He wanted to deflect.
2: Well, that's not a good deflection grenade.
1: When FedEx looked into it, the driver, Justin Varnes, admitted taking packages from his assigned truck that was his route.
2: Okay.
1: He also stole the following. A window air conditioning unit.
2: Oh.
1: A 70-inch television. Several laptops, not just the one. Electric bicycles, which are the jam now. And an iPhone 18 Pro Max.
2: Okay.
1: Investigators used interviews, truck surveillance video, and GPS data to make their case.
2: How did he think this was going to end?
1: I know. Exactly. I can't imagine anything more heavily regulated than what goes in and comes out of a FedEx truck.
2: When every time you go out on a route, something ends up missing, they're going to start looking for it.
1: Big things. A window unit air conditioner.
2: Things that people complain about.
1: Yeah. A 70-inch television. That's no small potatoes.
2: By the way, I don't know why it just gets me every time I think about this. Because it shouldn't be real. I know that it's real because it happened. But my buddy DoorDashed a window unit before.
3: You're kidding me.
1: Really?
2: Yeah. Hey, and it just tickled me.
1: Yeah.
2: Because I know they'll go shopping for you. They'll literally go to Walmart. They'll go to Target.
1: Whatever you want.
2: Yeah. CVS. So it shouldn't surprise me. But when he said it, I go, wait, what are you talking about?
1: Did he have the DoorDash guy install it, too?
2: No, but I thought about whoever got, you know, somebody just see, they can't see your stuff. They just see a total and where it is, I think. So they just pick the gig, you know what I mean?
1: Sure, yeah.
2: I'll go, this gig, this is how much it's paying me.
1: Right.
2: I got time, I'll take it.
1: Yeah.
2: And then you show up, you go, what do you mean I got a load of a window unit?
1: That won't fit in my car.
2: Yeah. Hey, then you got to get it to the door. Hey, you can leave that at the door. I don't want to make eye contact with you.
1: Hey, I'd knock on the door and say,

0: You come out here and get this out of my car.
1: Right. But that's what I'm saying. If you got it delivered, would you go, no, I don't want to see him?
0: Yes. No, I'd probably leave it on the curb. I'd text him, hey, your stuff's on the curb, man. I'm not carrying that to the house.
1: I'm saying if you were home and you had to DoorDash it, would you want to see it?
0: No.
1: That's what I'm saying.
0: I don't want to see DoorDash. I don't want to see anybody who delivers anything.
1: Much less when they are on the struggle bus dragging my window unit to the front porch.
0: Wow.
1: Yeah.
0: So Justin Barnes, no longer a FedEx employee. I know that might surprise you.
1: Yeah, but and by the way, I assume so. I don't know what it's like out there these days. I was going to say, you've ruined some prospects for some future jobs. They probably don't care these days.
0: I don't know.
1: They just take a body to work.
0: Maybe. It could very well be.
1: You know what I mean?
0: Could very well be. And that is your stupid news, this time out of Florida on Rocket 95.1.
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11: I'm News 19 meteorologist Ben Smith. A gorgeous afternoon today. Lots of sunshine with highs in the mid-80s. Overnight lows tonight will be in the mid-50s. Beautiful again on Wednesday with highs in the mid-80s. Rain, thunderstorms are likely this weekend as tropical moisture heads in both Saturday and Sunday. I'm News 19 meteorologist Ben Smith with your Weather Authority forecast.
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0: Rocket 95.1, Primus and Ozzy. That is NIB at quarter till 8 on a top 3 Tuesday. Couple of concert announcements coming at 9, and we also have some Breaking Benjamin Chevelle tickets. That's in Tuscaloosa in a couple weeks, Rocktober 16th. So listen up for those tickets as well. We'll give that away today, too.
1: How about that?
0: Yep.
1: We got some Tap That Apps, Jimbo, that we want to get to. Let's see, Cameron Reeder, have you listened to him?
0: Yeah.
1: Is he talking about anything we're talking about?
0: Cameron Reeder, yeah. Oh, yeah. Cameron Reeder.
1: All right, Cameron, let's see what you got for the Tap That App.
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3: Hey, I was just listening to your stupid news out of Florida about Justin Barnes, the UPS guy who was thieving.
0: Yeah.
3: So, you guys got to talking about Uber and, things like that. I may be the last living person that has never done an Uber. I've never done a DoorDash. I've never downloaded one song digitally. And so I may be, I'm the old fart in the room, I guess.
0: Wow.
3: What about you, Jimbo?
0: I've done all
3: those. Peace out.
0: I've done all those things. I do embrace modern times.
1: Have you had an Uber and Lyft?
0: I've had Uber, Lyft. I've had...
1: Have you DoorDashed or Uber Eats?
0: I've had DoorDashed. I have food delivered, groceries delivered, and I download music all the time.
1: Download digital music. Charlie Thrower, Tap That App. Let's see what Charlie's got.
0: Charlie.
1: Now, we were talking about earlier in Life Hacks, I gave everybody tips on how to get out of quicksand at 6:45.
0: Right.

0: And you said
1: quicksand doesn't exist. It's a movie thing.
0: I said it does exist. Hollywood's hyped it up, but you said no, it just don't even exist.
1: I don't know anybody who's ever, ever had a problem with quicksand. Thought to get out of it, stepped in it.
0: I don't know anybody that's encountered it in real life.
1: Correct.
0: Charlie has tapped that app because of that.
2: The man who eats salmon sandwiches on the reg in his car is questioning the validity of quicksand. Mr. Wood, don't ever change. We love you. Good morning.
0: Good morning. Thank you, Charlie.
1: He'll never, ever let salmon sandwiches go.
0: Well, this got on me because I told you the other day that, one of the early times you brought up salmon sandwiches, I said, I think I've heard that before. And I said, did you get that from somewhere? And you said, no, I just pulled it out of the ether.
1: Yeah, but I eat salmon sandwiches a lot. Not in the car, but I eat them at home. I brought one here the other day for lunch.
0: Salmon sandwich?
1: Yeah.
0: I mean, I've had salmon, and I've had sandwiches. I've never had a salmon sandwich.
1: Lay a salmon fillet on top of some bread.
0: Yeah.
1: With some whatever flavor you want in there.
0: What do you put?
1: I did mayo and a little lemon juice.
0: Okay. Well, I figured it out where I've heard that before. I've never ate a salmon sandwich.
1: Have you not?
0: In my life.
1: I love them.
0: No, that sounds more made up than quicksand to me.
1: I love them.
0: And I found it. I remembered where I saw it. It is the Netflix show Love on the Spectrum. Have you ever seen that, Jimbo?
1: No.
0: It's a great show, Love on the Spectrum. And it takes people who, most of them are young adults, who are on the spectrum. And helps them find love.
1: Puts them in situations. Excellent.
0: Documents, you know, that journey. Dating is hard enough as it is.
1: Sure.
0: Jimbo, I found this. This is from season two. This is from season one, episode two, I believe. And this is Connor and Georgie, Jimbo. Connor is meeting his girlfriend, Georgie.
1: Okay.
0: Now, I want you to picture everybody. They're at, like, basically they went to the Botanical Gardens, okay, wherever they live.
1: We were just there last week. That's a beautiful setting.
0: Beautiful setting. And he has got, she's bringing him flowers, and he has got a picnic basket ready, Jimbo.
1: Well, what a great date.
0: Yeah.
3: Georgie.
0: See, it's super excited.
4: What I found for you. It's a bouquet.
0: She gave him some pinwheels.
3: See? That's lovely. I should put these outside the house.
4: Yeah. That's what I was thinking.
3: Would you maybe want to sit down?
4: Yes, please.
3: But first, let's take a look around here.
4: Okay.
3: This is Barrington Hall. It was built in 1838 by some guy called Barrington.
1: By some guy called Barrington.
0: By the way, this sounds just like every guy trying to impress the lady on your knowledge.
1: Absolutely.
0: This is Barrington Hall. Some guy named Barrington. Yeah. I have no idea about him, but he built it back in the 1800s.
3: Oh, look. That's a bee pollinating the flowers.
4: Oh, I see it.
3: Are those hyacinths or bluebells?
4: I'm going to say bluebells.
0: All right.
3: Violets.
4: Right? Oh. Those
3: yes.
4: are violets?
3: God. Violets are blue. Ridiculous. Everyone knows violet is a shade of purple.
0: Okay, so now they're sitting down for their picnic.
4: Okay. All
1: right.
3: Excuse me.
0: This is where I go. This is why I ask if you've seen this. This is
1: never seen.
0: Fascinating to me. What's about to happen on this Love on the Spectrum? They sit down for the picnic in the grass.
4: The gang you.
3: Never mind bug spray. I wish I had a zapper with me.
0: Okay, first of all.
1: A bug zapper. Everybody needs a bug zapper.
0: First of all, you have a bug zapper.
1: I do.
0: You have a zapper racket.
1: I have a tennis racket. Okay. Bug zapper.
0: He's mad. Here we go.
3: Quite a lovely spread. We've got salmon sandwiches.
0: Huh?
1: Yeah!
4: The bugs say they're going to join us.
1: Smart dude.
0: Bugs are eating them up.
4: Yeah.
0: Bugs in a picnic.
1: Oh, yeah. Well, at the Botanical Gardens, too.
3: Insects.
0: Everywhere. Hmm? Salmon sandwiches they got.
1: What a great date.
0: They're crushing them.
1: Good for him.
0: Huh?

0: Georgie's lucky. Is Georgie the girl?
1: Yes.
0: Georgie's lucky. She got a good dude there.
1: Yeah, they're just now they're sitting in the middle of the flowers, just eating that salmon sandwich.
0: Okay. Well, that's what a beautiful setting. Good for them.
1: He's not.
0: Why aren't they talking?
2: Did you feel that?
3: Yeah.
0: Oh, it's raining.
2: That doesn't sound good.
0: Oh, it's starting to rain on them.
1: Starting to rain on the picnic.
0: They're trying to have a picnic, and it rained on them.
1: I just realized you and Connor have a lot in common.
0: Sure. He's got a bug zapper and salmon sandwiches in a picnic basket. Good for him.
1: You were just at the Botanical Gardens?
0: Yep.
1: Huh?
0: Yeah.
1: You, by the way, you've got to watch the show if you've never watched it.
0: I have not. Didn't know it existed.
1: It's awesome.
0: I'll
1: tug at your heartstrings.
0: Okay. Yeah. I'm all in. I'm all at a heartstring show.
1: Hmm?
0: Logan,
1: that episode, Logan went on a date, shared the love of cheesecake.
0: Good for him.
1: Yeah.
0: Logan.
1: Huh?
0: Logan's a good dude.
1: So you, I mean, I'm fascinated that I've never heard of salmon sandwiches, and the only two times it's you and Love on the Spectrum.
0: My favorite thing is, he goes, this is Barrington Hall, built by a man named Barrington.
1: How about this? That's factual.
0: It is factual.
1: He said some guy.
0: Some guy named Barrington, yeah, that's right.
1: Not even like the Barrington that we know. Like where you go, it's of course built by Barrington.
0: Yeah.
1: It was just...
0: You know, Lionel Barrington.
1: Yes, yeah, some guy built by...
0: Oh, I love it.
1: So, Love on the Spectrum, that's season 4, episode 2. If anybody wants to watch that.
0: Good for them.
1: There's 4 seasons out. That's the most recent season.
0: I'm sorry they got rained on.
1: You should start watching it.
0: I will. I'll check it out.
1: Get a full report.
0: I'll put it in my cube right now.
1: I can't wait to see it. I think you're going to love it.
0: Okay.
1: I think you're going to love it.
0: All right.
1: So there you go. Salmon sandwiches for everybody.
0: Let's go.
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2: I'm News 19 meteorologist Ben Smith. A gorgeous afternoon today. Lots of sunshine with highs in the mid-80s. Overnight lows tonight will be in the mid-50s. Beautiful again on Wednesday with highs in the mid-80s. Rain, thunderstorms are likely this weekend as tropical moisture heads in both Saturday and Sunday. I'm News 19 meteorologist Ben Smith with your Weather Authority forecast.
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1: In honor of National Taco Day, Taco Bell has announced a new collaboration with the language lesson app Duolingo and will offer limited edition sauces that have language lessons on the packets. Specifically, ¿dónde está el baño?
2: In Russia, there has been at least one death from a suspected case of the plague. The White House says they are monitoring the situation and assessing options to figure out if there is any way they can make money off of it. This outbreak, which is scary, is reported to have originated with a lab leak at the Anti-Plague Institute of Siberia, which sounds like the plot of one of those horror movies you can only get on Tubi. And
1: authorities in Georgia arrested a man at a Red Lobster last week after he allegedly faked a medical emergency and called 911 to avoid paying his bill of $64. But joke's on him because the ambulance ride cost him $50,000.
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1: All right, let's pull the trigger on the Top 3 Tuesday for today. 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And that's for people who are working right now. 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
2: Top 3 Tuesday. Let's see what really grinds your gears. Top 3 things that instantly ruin a restaurant for you.
1: Oh. Don't even start with me.
2: Oh, we're starting. We're starting.
1: You on my list right now? So I can jump the gun on everybody else's list because everybody's going to be on. Everybody's going to have my 3.
2: Why don't you give us 1? Because I'm going to give you my number 1.
1: Smoking.
2: Smoking. You walk in the restaurant and smokes, you just turn around and walk out.
1: If they allow smoking in the restaurant, I am walking right back out.
2: One of mine, the first thing I thought of, because it gets me every time, is going to be no refills.
1: No refills?
2: If I sit with an empty glass at a restaurant.
1: You mean because they charge you for a refill?
2: No.
1: Or there's just bad service?
2: She's not coming over. He's not coming over. And I've got an empty glass, and we're in the middle of the meal.
1: Well, bad service is on my list, too.
2: Well, I mean, bad service is general. I want to, for me personally, that's the biggest thing to me.
1: Is no refill, is having trouble getting a refill?
2: Yes. Yeah. It's just the easy, just make a lap.
1: Do you mind going to get it

0: to yourself, like if it's a self-serve?
1: No, I don't mind.
0: Yeah.
1: That's what I'm saying. If it's on me, it's on me.
0: Right.
1: But if I'm at your mercy, you got to give me a beverage.
0: I see. I got you.
1: I'm getting heated. Hey, restaurant that I like, last time I went there, which is about 2 weeks ago, went with some family and might be a while before I go back.
0: Really? Just because the service was bad? You didn't get a refill?
1: Drinks.
0: See,
1: I was eating Mexican food. I need a beverage.
0: I'd file that under bad service instead of no refills.
1: It can be.
0: Yeah.
1: It's under that umbrella.
0: It's kind of a blanket term.
1: But like everything else, you know, they were at our table quick. We sat down quick. They brought the chips and salsa fast.
0: She forgot about
1: you. Got our orders. I mean, she didn't forget about it. That was even more frustrating. It was, hey, you know, when you're trying not to be rude.
0: Uh huh.
1: Now I'm doing the thing where I'm making a noise.
0: You had to keep asking.
1: She would come back. I'm going to be right back. Oh, y'all need some drink? I'll be right back. I got it. And then come back. Oh, I forgot your drink.
0: Mm-mm. No.
1: And I go, it's just the easiest.
0: Mm-mm.
1: It's the easiest thing. Everything else is not at your control. How long the food's taking. You know what I mean?
0: Sure.
1: That's out of your control.
0: You're well famous for making a server cry one time.
1: I wasn't being rude. You were there. I was not being mean. Jimmo, don't leave me. Don't do this. Don't leave me. I'm just wallering in the street. You tell them right now I wasn't rude. I questioned where our food was.
0: Right.
1: Because all the tables around it, we were the first table.
0: Yeah, we were the first people in. It was also a day with the special.
1: So I know.
0: They should have had them.
1: We ordered the special.
0: Yeah. Easy peasy.
1: I just said, do you think we could get ours? Everyone else has gotten theirs that ordered after ours.
0: All right. And she cried.
1: She instantly, I think it was piling up, and I was that one that made it spill over the top of the glass.
0: You were the pin on the balloon?
1: Yeah. Because that's not me. I'm not making anybody cry. It's not me.
0: That you know of.
1: Yeah, I'm sure I made people cry. That's not my point, though. That's not my I wasn't trying to make her cry and berate her. Me ask a question.
0: Right.
1: Might have had a tone to it.
0: We were with a lawyer friend of ours who could corroborate this whole story.
1: All right. So no drink refills is on my list. You've got...
0: Smoking.
1: Smoking is on your list. So we've got to put together the rest of our top three. You got to give us your top three. And there's many ways you can do so. Twitter, X. Excuse me, X. Sound like the old guy when you call it Twitter.
0: Yeah.
1: And then I forgot the kids like X. Instagram. 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

0: Rocket 95.1, Jimbo and Cassio on a top three Tuesday. Top three things that instantly turn you off of a restaurant. Let's see. Sims Hatcher jumped in here early. He was an early tapper on this one. Something's grinding his gears. Sims.
1: No.
2: So, too many options on the menu.
0: Yeah.
2: At a restaurant that's got, you know, Italian food and Greek food and seafood and steak and breakfast and sandwiches and burgers. There's no way you can get all that done the proper way, the right way. It's just not going to happen. Getting serviced after someone comes in after you, like getting skipped.
3: Yeah,
2: but yeah, bad service all in all. And then, too much service. Way too many times coming to the table going, is everything okay? Can I help you with everything? Is that good? Is that good? Are you okay? Is everything okay? Wow. Are you okay? That's too much. But, you know. First world problems, right, guys?
3: Yeah.
2: Come on!
3: No, this is just, you know what this is? This is a peek into our brains. This has nothing to do with real life problems. You know what I mean? Complaining about people who are bringing a delicious meal. Charlie Thrower tweets at the Rocket 951, at Jimbo Wood, at the Casio Kid. Wait staff that doesn't care about your presence. Food that isn't right, either it's cooked wrong or too salty or something. And a loud environment where every TV is on the game and they're at full volume.
0: Yeah. Yeah.
3: Well, look, the worse your hearing is, the more background noise there is. You go, I can't even focus on the table.
0: Correct.
3: Archer Hay tweets at the Rocket 951, at Jimbo Wood, at the Casio Kid. We're talking about top three things that instantly ruin a restaurant for you. Archer said, when you order and they say they're out of an item, that ruins the restaurant.
0: Wow.
3: I mean, it just happens sometimes.
0: This means it was popular.
3: A long wait. And my favorite one, he said, is Pepsi okay? Hey, I have no problems drinking Pepsi. I'm a diet guy, so I drink Diet Pepsi. It's fine. There have been times where I wasn't in the mood.
0: Really?
3: Where you just go, I'll just take water. You know, let me get out of here.
0: I'll take it every time. I'm fine with it. Yeah.
3: Well, I'll tell you what it is. It's usually when they go, we don't have Diet Coke, we have Coke Zero. And I go, that's not the same beverage.
0: Yeah.
3: It's not the same beverage.
0: Janin LaRue tapped that
3: Janin.
0: Out. Janin.
4: Good morning, guys. My top three. See, number one is kids running around. I don't care how cute they are. They need to be in their seats and preferably quiet. But I get it. Kids are out of control. But anyways, they at least need to be well-behaved. I want a fountain drink, and it'd be great if it was Diet Coke. Diet Pepsi, I'll settle for, but I want Diet Coke. And number three is just bad service. So have a good day.
0: Thank you, Janin. Appreciate you.
3: I want y'all to get specific on bad service. 'Cause, I mean, bad service is just a given. You know what I mean? I want what really grinds your gears on the bad service.
0: Wes Davis tapped that up. Wes.
3: Okay.
0: Davis, what you got, sir? Go right ahead.
5: Morning, guys. So I don't really have much of an issue with restaurants. My wife, though, if you walk into a restaurant and she sees that health score and it's under a 90, we're turning around.

0: walking out the door. I'm like, you know, baby, it could be this or this. It's not. And she's like, no. I say, some of the best foods in the world have them low health scores, but she's, you know, I'm out the door. Later.
1: I'm out the door.
2: Wow.
1: Yeah, that's why I don't even look at it.
2: Yeah, I don't look around for the health score. No. Some of the best restaurants I've ever eaten in didn't even have one posted.
1: That's what I mean.
2: You know?
1: You just got to get, I mean, hey, we'll look at it if I get sick. I'll go, hey, let's go find out their health score. Right. See if we need to do some reporting or something.
2: Sure, sure. Slide rule. Tap that app. Slide rule.
3: It's a slide rule. I guess the number one thing would be if there's a line out the door. I'm pretty impatient. When I'm hungry, that's not a good combination.
2: Yeah, no.
3: Number two, when they get your order wrong, by the time everything's fixed, you get your food, everybody else is done, and they're ready to go, and you turn out to be the bad guy. Mm. And I guess number three would be unruly kids, from babies crying to kids running around screaming. I'm there to eat and relax. So that just turns me off bad. All right, well, that's my top three. You guys have a good one.
2: Appreciate you.
1: Thanks, Michael, man. Hawkins said, people, yelling kids, and bad staff. Well, that pretty much sums it up.
2: That does.
1: People.
2: Yeah. I have people on my list. I have people on my list.
1: Does it just say people?
2: Yeah.
1: What does that mean?
2: Hey, people.
1: But what does it mean? What does it mean?
2: Just a crowd that I don't feel like I'm a part of.
1: Things that ruin a restaurant. People.
2: Yeah. People can ruin a lot of
1: things.
2: They're
1: the worst.
2: People are the worst. They can ruin a lot of nice things if you let them. Bobby Goswick tapped that out.
1: People.
2: Bobby Goswick.
4: Top three things that ruin a restaurant for you. Well, number three, I'm going to go with the public bathrooms. It's like I'm trying to eat. I don't want to walk into the bathroom and see piss all over the floor and the toilet filled with Duke that they didn't bother to flush.
1: Wow.
4: Number two would probably be people talking about politics really loudly, like so loudly that the entire restaurant can hear them. It's like I'm trying to eat my biscuits and gravy. I don't want to hear the name Krista Pike again. And the number one would be kids running around, you know, misbehaving, screaming, crying, and generally making a nuisance for everyone trying to eat. It's like, control your kids or just leave them at home. Anyway, that's the three for me.
2: All right, man.
1: But wait.
4: Have a good day, and remember that Snape killed Dumbledore.
2: Snape killed Dumbledore.
1: Hey, save that. That's one of the greatest apps I ever got. There is so much stuff to that. I'm out. That is a legendary tap that app.
2: Unflushed Duke in the bathroom.
1: Hey, but some of those aren't. Why are you writing off the restaurant because of some of those? You know what I mean?
2: Yeah.
1: The bathrooms I get.
2: Uh huh.
1: What was I got sidetracked? What
2: kids.
1: Was
2: unruly
1: oh,
2: kids.
1: Oh, somebody talking about politics. That's not the restaurant's fault.
2: People talking politics.
1: But that's not the restaurant's fault.
2: Right.
1: If it's my restaurant and I go, hey, there's a table over there talking about politics, I'm not writing off the restaurant. You just had a bad table sitting next to you.
2: Jesse C. tapped that out.
5: Good morning, Jimbo and Cassio. This is Jesse.
2: Hey,
5: buddy. Top three things at a restaurant that turns me away. If I walk in and it smells like onions, it smells like B.O. to me. Bathroom smells like urine. That's a no-go for me.
1: Yeah.
5: And third, poor service. Like Cassio just said, I hate sitting around waiting on a drink. I have a new one. Rock on.
1: It's the number one thing. You remember in movies or TV shows when they used to see that old guy that look at the drinks and he go, hey, babe. You know, it's always like in the 60s, 70s. And like it's the dude and he goes, hey, babe, you see this cup? This is your best friend. You keep this cup filled up. You know what I mean?
2: Oh, yeah.
1: Either one of those, either coffee or liquor or whatever. They go, hey, you see this? Keep these going.
2: Yeah, right.
1: That's me. Just keep them. Hey, I'd rather you... I like when they come over with the glass of soda that's warm. that's full to the top, and they just set it down. You go, here's when you need another.
2: Oh, here's top it off.
1: Yeah, when you do it yourself, I'm fine with that.
2: Yeah, or a water pitcher.
1: Yeah, where they just set it down. You go, I'm fine. Bring it.

0: Jack Holt, Jack Daniel, tap that app.
1: Good morning, Jimbo and Cassio. It's your boy, Jack Daniel. Three things that really grind my gears about a restaurant is I agree with others. Kids running around. Don't act like you was raised in a barn. Number two would be gratuity added to our bill.
2: Oh.
1: I don't care for that because I'm going to tip you based on the service that I've received.
3: Mm-hmm.
1: And number three, overbearing waitresses that have to check on my table every time they pass.
3: Mm.
1: I get it. You have a job to do, but don't hover over me while I'm eating. If I need you, I'll flag you down. But yeah, that's it.
0: All right.
1: Have a good one, guys. Peace.
3: Thanks, buddy. Yeah,
2: but see, here's the problem. He just said he don't want his empty glass and all that, but he don't want them checking on him. It's like, it's a fine line. You know what I mean?
0: Yeah, it is.
2: For them to go, hey, I'll let you have your piece, but I also want to make sure you got everything. Because we're how about all of us? Bad service. And then on the other hand, he's coming to my table too much.
0: Yeah.
2: They're just trying to find that line.
0: Those penalties offset. You know what I mean?
2: There's a balance there for sure.
0: Yeah.
2: All right, let's go to break. We'll come back. We'll do another segment. We got to get you our list. We've still got a ton of Facebook and social media and taps as well. It's a Top 3 Tuesday.
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2: I'm News 19 meteorologist Ben Smith. A gorgeous afternoon today. Lots of sunshine with highs in the mid-80s. Overnight lows tonight will be in the mid-50s. Beautiful again on Wednesday with highs in the mid-80s. Rain, thunderstorms are likely this weekend as tropical moisture heads in both Saturday and Sunday. I'm News 19 meteorologist Ben Smith with your Weather Authority forecast.
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0: Rocket 95.1, Jimbo and Cassio, and Gone, Gone, Gone. That is Autumn King's good Tuesday morning. Top three Tuesday today. Top three things that instantly turn you off at a restaurant.
1: We are talking about that. We are getting your feedback. Facebook.com/TheRocket951. You can chime in that way. Let's see what we got over there. Yeah. Allison Hammond said, overall poorly cleaned establishment, including the bathroom. A mean staff.
0: Mean staff.
1: I go in, this is what Allison said. I go in respectfully and try to understand their situation, but if they meet my kindness with hostility, I get sad.
0: Well, if you're mean, you shouldn't be in the hospitality business.

0: And three, lastly but not least, QR menus. When that's the only option to look at the menu, I don't mind if they offer physical menus and QR code, but just the QR code only, I have a problem with. I guess maybe I'm a boomer. Crying emoji.
1: My problem is I wear glasses to read things.
0: Yeah.
1: And if I'm at a restaurant and didn't bring my glasses, I can't read.
0: I've got your phone?
1: I've got to zoom in super close on it. I look like an idiot. Give me a piece of paper.
0: Isn't that easier to read than the physical menu?
1: No, never. Not in any chance.
0: Why not? What's the difference?
1: It's too much to it. I don't like fooling with phones in the first place.
0: Sure.
1: If I had an iPad, maybe it'd be different. Something bigger.
0: Jacqueline Suzanne said, top three things that ruin a restaurant instantly for smell, smell, and smell.
1: Wow, smell's number two on my list.
0: If it smells bad, I turn around and leave immediately.
1: Yeah, me too.
0: Pat Reese said, one, bring out cold food.
1: Yeah.
0: Oh, yeah. That means it's been ready and you forgot about me.
1: Right.
0: Dirty silverware.
1: Ew. Yeah.
0: And food on the floor that wasn't cleaned up and you step in it.
1: Oh, wow. I don't think that's ever happened to me.
0: Tiberius Panther said, when they take forever to bring me my food and it's cold, never refilling my drink. And the number three thing that can ruin a restaurant instantly for Tiberius, when the waitress flirts with me all the time and I got to hear my buddy complain about it.
1: Whoa. That's a very specialized problem.
0: Mike Sparkman said, people who insist on bringing pets that aren't service animals.
1: Yeah, that happens every time.
0: Well, I mean, you know what the pet, because look, I'm honest with you. I'll bring Hank to your restaurant if it's available.
1: Sure.
0: I have no problem with it. But there's only certain ones that do it, and I feel like, and most of them have a patio. You should just know going in, this patio is dog friendly. There might be some animals.
1: Mm-hmm.
0: Me and Mike can be. Mike judges me, doesn't he?
1: Oh yeah,
0: if you
1: brought Hank, yeah.
0: He said an empty glass and number three, a hoedown breaking out at your table every 15 minutes. I'm looking at you, Texas Roadhouse.
1: A hoedown.
0: Kyle Thompson, loud atmosphere, poor service, and prices of items. David Mayo, either too hot or too cold. Prices way higher for items found at other restaurants in the area, or getting seated in the back corner and forgotten.
1: Hey.
0: Oh, Nicole Patterson, sticky floors.
1: Oh, yeah, that's immediate turnoff.
0: A rude hostess and running out of my drink. Nikki Hall, smoking inside. Running out of my drink and waiting on my food too long. Anything over 15 minutes is too long.
1: Wow.
0: I don't really have a time frame. It'll just start to feel long. You know what I mean?
1: If I'm with a crowd that I'm talking to and engaging with, it doesn't matter really.
0: It gives me a little more leeway because I'm not paying attention.
1: If I'm alone, if I'm dining by myself, I need it. Come on.
0: It's because you're just there.
1: Yeah.
0: And John Black said, automatic gratuity, being able to hear the kitchen in the dining room. That's interesting.
1: Oh, wow.
0: And having a menu that's the size of a dictionary. All right, me and you've got to answer ours, Jimbo. Top three things that instantly ruin a restaurant for you. You have already mentioned a couple of yours. What do you got?
1: Smoking, the smell of the place, and the people.
0: Smoking, smell, and people.
1: Yeah, I need it to feel friendly, smell decent like a restaurant, and zero cigarette smoke.
0: And no people in the restaurant.
1: Just a chill crowd, my kind of crowd.
0: Mine, I've already mentioned my top one was no drink refills. It's just the number one thing for me.
1: Right.
0: Number two is bad parking.
1: Bad parking?
0: Yeah, I mean, you may have a fantastic place. If I got to solve a puzzle on where to leave my vehicle.
1: Wow, I've never thought about that. I don't know if I've ever encountered that.
0: Oh, yeah. If I'm doing this move where I'm circling the block six times and I got to find this and there's no parking deck. Like, it's one of those where you just got to shuffle and find a spot.
1: Mm.
0: I'd be the last time I'd probably go.
1: Really?
0: Parking gets on me.
1: I've never even thought about parking.
0: And paying extra for

0: for every little thing.
1: Like what?
0: Ranch for $1.25.
1: Oh, on top of the meal.
0: Yeah, well, they charge extra for condiments and stuff.
1: Wow, no, I don't think I've ever run into that either.
0: You never had that?
1: Uh-uh.
0: Where they charge extra?
1: No, it should all be included.
0: Oh, I agree. Let's just build that into the cost.
1: Yeah,
0: you know what I mean?
1: Right.
0: Take the chicken fingers and add $1.25 to them.
1: You can't charge me for ranch.
0: Well, I've had this exact conversation.
1: Wow.
0: Thankfully, we knew the guy who owned the restaurant.
1: Okay.
0: Big talking to.
1: Oh, did y'all pull him over?
0: Oh, yeah. Hey, bud, I don't want to see this.
1: Right.
0: You throw a quarter onto something else and something else
1: That's correct. But, yeah.
0: I don't.
1: Pad the steak. Don't yes, charge me for rent.
0: Correct. The steak can be $32.75 instead of $32.50.
1: Right.
0: I don't want to see that you're charging me for extra sauce.
1: Correct.
0: Because guess what? Somebody's not getting sauce.
1: I didn't know that was a thing. I did not know.
0: I'm getting heated. Like Sim said, these are all first world problems.
1: Yeah. No, sure.
0: We're talking about an experience. How about this? We don't have to go out and eat dinner.
1: That's
0: but,
1: right.
0: But we all have our little pet peeves. You can still chime in. We're wrapping it up on air, but it is on social media at The Rock at 951.
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1: All right, let's make these concert announcements we've been promising all morning long. Concerts coming to the area.
0: What?
1: We got a few biggies. First of all, we've already announced and are giving away Breaking Benjamin and Chevelle tickets. Let's add to it. Stained, Seether, Hoobastank, and Hinder on the same bill.
0: Whoa!
1: What year?

0: is it?
1: A good year.
0: Man alive. That's going to be at Legacy Arena Birmingham in March of next year. Tickets on sale this Friday at 10 a.m. Also, From Ashes to New and Never Tell, coming to Mars Music Hall.
1: Whoa!
0: On April 10th. 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Right now, what caller do you want to win Stained, Seether, Hoobastank, and Hinder tickets?
1: There's four bands. 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Caller number four, 256-534-9595. 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
0: How about that?
2: Can't drink, can't draw, can't drown them away. 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
1: I'm News 19 meteorologist Ben Smith. A gorgeous afternoon today. Lots of sunshine with highs in the mid-80s. Overnight lows tonight will be in the mid-50s. Beautiful again on Wednesday with highs in the mid-80s. Rain, thunderstorms are likely this weekend as tropical moisture heads in both Saturday and Sunday. I'm News 19 meteorologist Ben Smith with your Weather Authority forecast.
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3: Cassio, they got him. They nabbed him.
4: A Duke Bandit?
3: The Crossword Bandit.
4: When you said I got it, I just think of bandits.
3: Yep.
4: And I just thought of that epic tap earlier when he was a Duke. So I just went with
3: Duke. This is not the Duke Bandit. No, this is the Crossword Bandit.
4: What was Home Alone? The Wet Bandits?
3: The Wet Bandits, yeah.
4: This is the what bandit?
3: The Crossword Bandit.
4: Crossword?
3: Yep.
4: How in the world do you get that?
3: I'll tell you. A lot of criminals want to have a trademark.
4: Oh, sure.
3: Wet Bandits and Home Alone is one example. This guy has been dining and dashing in various bars in Florida lately. And he always does the same thing. As the police say, he's got an M.O.
4: An M.O.?
3: Yeah.
5: Got up, said he's heading to the restroom, and never saw him again. But there is his crossword puzzle book that he always leaves at the bar.
6: He looked over at me and goes, oh my God, that's the guy. And he's sitting right over here. And I was like, oh my God, it is him. Like, that's so crazy. Left half the beer, so I kept thinking, well, he's coming back. That's why I didn't look for him for a good amount of time. Because I was like, oh, he's in the bathroom or he's outside. I was like, oh, good part of the scam.
4: What in the
3: crossword bandit. Here's his M.O. He goes into a bar, sits at the bar, and whips out his crossword puzzle. Starts doing the crossword puzzle, orders a bunch of beers in the process. And then he gets up from his bar stool, leaves his crossword, and half-drank beer, and goes to the bathroom.
4: Hey, you shouldn't do this at all. It's also kind of genius.
3: A little bit genius. When he gets done faking the bathroom, he walks out without paying. He's done it a bunch of times. Bartenders assume he's just going to the restroom. Well, last week, employees at a bar recognized him from social media. His picture started getting around. Also, he had a crossword with him, his tell. Had his tell with him.
4: You gotta hide it.
3: So, while he was sitting at the bar, employees called the non-emergency police number. And while he was still there, the bartender kept him busy at the bar.
4: Oh, this is it. Here we go.
3: Then police showed up, but check this genius move on the police's side. They didn't come in and just confront him. They waited outside by his bicycle.
4: Oh.
3: To see if he would
4: walk out
3: on his tab, which he did. And they nabbed him. After he hopped on his bike, he tried to get away. So now he's got a DUI and all these charges for stealing from these bars.
4: A DUI?
3: Yep.

0: They gave him a DUI.
1: On a bicycle?
0: Because he rode his bike drunk.
1: This guy figured out how to make Dine and Dash even sadder. A bicycle DUI.
0: Multiple establishments already came forward. So he was really pushing his luck anyway. His gig was almost up.
1: Mm-hmm.
0: And it was, in fact, finally up with that one last time. His name is Ronald Waldich.
1: Wow. Six letters, starts with D and ends with bag. It's kind of smart. I mean, you got to give, criminals are smart every now and then. That's why they get away with scams for a while.
0: Yeah, right.
1: It's just like we see all the time and pointed out in this one, it will catch up to you.
0: Yeah, right. It did.
1: Once they figure out your MO, they can start narrowing it down.
0: The crossword bandit has been nabbed.
1: Plenty of time for crossword puzzles now.
0: Oh, yeah. Yeah, he's got some time for some puzzles.
1: Hey, what's a four-letter word for your new home? Sell?
0: Yeah, that's right.
1: Sell. Is that up or is that down or across? I don't know.
0: And there's your freaky Florida news on Rocket 95.1.
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2: I'm News 19 meteorologist Ben Smith. A gorgeous afternoon today. Lots of sunshine with highs in the mid-80s. Overnight lows tonight will be in the mid-50s. Beautiful again on Wednesday with highs in the mid-80s. Rain, thunderstorms are likely this weekend as tropical moisture heads in both Saturday and Sunday. I'm News 19 meteorologist Ben Smith with your Weather Authority forecast.
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0: Rocket 95.1, Jimbo and Cassio heading out of here on a Top 3 Tuesday. Thank you for those of you who participated in our Top 3 list. Top 3 things that immediately turn you off of a restaurant. You can chime in on that if you missed it this morning. You can jump on social media at the Rocket 951. We'll keep that post up all day long.
1: 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It is Mariah Carey night. And thankfully, none of them are dancing to All I Want for Christmas Is You. Oh. The Voice is at 7 on NBC, part 6 of the Blind Auditions. 24th season premiere of NCIS at 7 on CBS. Series premiere of NCIS New York at 8 on CBS. You've also got the third season premiere of NCIS Origins at 9 on CBS. The stand-up special Mojo Brooks, I Know You're Lying, is out on Netflix. And you've also got Best Medicine at 7, The Doc at 8, and R.J. Decker at 9. Your late-night talk show guest list, Jimmy Fallon has John Cena, Emma D'Arcy, Sam Smith, and Meredith Hayden. Jimmy Kimmel has Kerry Washington, Kyle MacLachlan, and Sophia James. And Seth Meyers has Sebastian Stan, Jane Wickline, and George Saunders. There's your TV listings. Before we get out of here, we want to reward you for hanging out with us till the end.
0: Breaking Benjamin and Chevelle tickets. They will be in Tuscaloosa at the Mercedes-Benz Amphitheater on the 16th of Rocktober. That's Rocktober. Just a couple weeks away. Let's give some to away right now.
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3: I'm News 19 meteorologist Jessica Comito. As we head around the rest of your Tuesday, it's going to shape up nicely for us. Across the Tennessee Valley, we'll enjoy plenty of sunshine and temperatures will be seasonable for this time of year. Highs expected to hit the low to mid 80s. Overnight tonight, it's going to shape up nicely as well. It's going to be another cool start Wednesday morning with temperatures starting off into the 50s. By the afternoon, though, we rise nicely well into the 80s. I'm News 19 meteorologist Jessica Comito with your Weather Authority forecast.
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6: I'm News 19 meteorologist Jessica Comito. As we head around the rest of your Tuesday, it's going to shape up nicely for us. Across the Tennessee Valley, we'll enjoy plenty of sunshine and temperatures will be seasonable for this time of year. Highs expected to hit the low to mid-80s. Overnight tonight, it's going to shape up nicely as well. It's going to be another cool start Wednesday morning with temperatures starting off into the 50s. By the afternoon, though, we rise nicely well into the 80s. I'm News 19 meteorologist Jessica Comito with your Weather Authority forecast.
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8: Reluctantly crouched at the starting line. Engines pumping and thumping in time. The green light flashes, the flags go up. Churning and burning.

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1: Thank you for being a part of Top 3 Tuesday this morning. We always appreciate you jumping in and being the part of the staff, really, on the show. Today's topic, top 3 things that are an immediate turnoff at the restaurant.
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2: 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Plus, we have plenty of giveaways from all of our concerts we've just announced. Greta Van Fleet at the Bridgestone, Stained, Seether, Hoobastank, and Hinder in Birmingham, and Breaking Benjamin Chevelle in Tuscaloosa. So we will have it all tomorrow morning, starting at 5 a.m. on that pregame hour. Jimbo and Cassio, Rocket 95.1.

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6: I'm News 19 meteorologist Jessica Comito. As we head around the rest of your Tuesday, it's going to shape up nicely for us. Across the Tennessee Valley, we'll enjoy plenty of sunshine and temperatures will be seasonable for this time of year. Highs expected to hit the low to mid 80s. Overnight tonight, it's going to shape up nicely as well. It's going to be another cool start Wednesday morning with temperatures starting off into the 50s. By the afternoon, though, we rise nicely well into the 80s. I'm News 19 meteorologist Jessica Comito with your Weather Authority forecast.
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11: I'm News 19 meteorologist Jessica Comito. As we head around the rest of your Tuesday, it's going to shape up nicely for us. Across the Tennessee Valley, we'll enjoy plenty of sunshine, and temperatures will be seasonable for this time of year. Highs expected to hit the low to mid-80s. Overnight tonight, it's going to shape up nicely as well. It's going to be another cool start Wednesday morning, with temperatures starting off into the 50s. By the afternoon, though, we rise nicely well into the 80s. I'm News 19 meteorologist Jessica Comito with your Weather Authority forecast.
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1: Thank you for being a part of Top 3 Tuesday this morning. We always appreciate you jumping in and being the part of the staff, really, on the show. Today's topic, top 3 things that are an immediate turnoff at the restaurant.
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2: 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Plus, we have plenty of giveaways from all of our concerts we've just announced. Greta Van Fleet at the Bridgestone, Stained, Seether, Hoobastank, and Hinder in Birmingham, and Breaking Benjamin Chevelle in Tuscaloosa. So we will have it all tomorrow morning, starting at 5 a.m. on that pregame hour. 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
10: I'm News 19 meteorologist Jessica Comito. As we head around the rest of your Tuesday, it's going to shape up nicely for us. Across the Tennessee Valley, we'll enjoy plenty of sunshine, and temperatures will be seasonable for this time of year. Highs expected to hit the low to mid-80s. Overnight tonight, it's going to shape up nicely as well. It's going to be another cool start Wednesday morning with temperatures starting off into the 50s. By the afternoon, though, we rise nicely well into the 80s. I'm News 19 meteorologist Jessica Comito with your Weather Authority forecast.
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0: 11-1 at Doomsday Paintball and Airsoft Park. 10 lucky rockers will grab a sledgehammer. 5 lucky walk-ups and 5 spots go to listeners that win with Jimbo and Cassio in the morning. 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

0: Rocket 95.1, I'm Josie. Hello there. Happy Tuesday to you. You got a chance to win them before you can buy them to go see Ashes to New today. Just announced this morning is the Reflection Tour 2027 with Never Tell, Hollow Pact at the Mars Music Hall on Saturday, April 10th. Tickets are going to go on sale this Friday morning at 10 o'clock. I will have win them before you can buy them tickets all week long. And I'm going to go ahead and tell you that my first pair is going out this hour. Okay? All right. So let's see what we're celebrating on the calendar today. It says it's Mad Hatter Day, it was a real term. These were real people because hatters back in the 1700s and 1800s, they would use mercury to cure their hat making materials. Like that's how they would turn fur into felt. And mercury, as we should know, is quite bad for you. So exposure to it will cause slurred speech, emotional instability, and hallucinations. By 1829, it was already common terminology to call somebody mad as a hatter. This is way before Alice in Wonderland, by the way. It is also Badger Day. Speaking of wild ones, they'll attack a lion. They'll attack a leopard. They'll attack an elephant because honey badger truly don't care. But they're also quite famous for their ingenuity. I've watched 30-minute YouTube videos of them just breaking out over and over again. And their zookeepers trying to outsmart them and failing miserably. They'll just build a way around it. They can pick a lock, I swear they can. It's also National Noodle Day. Oh man, ramen, getting you through tough times, or spaghetti whenever you have to feed everybody at church. It is a good thing. And I appreciate good nudes. On the way, we got Chevelle, Red Hot Chili Peppers after this. The weather forecast on Rocket 95.1.
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4: From the WHNT News 19 Weather Authority, here is your latest forecast.
5: I'm News 19 meteorologist Jessica Comito. As we head around the rest of your Tuesday, it's going to shape up nicely for us. Across the Tennessee Valley, we'll enjoy plenty of sunshine, and temperatures will be seasonable for this time of year. Highs expected to hit the low to mid-80s. Overnight tonight, it's going to shape up nicely as well. It's going to be another cool start Wednesday morning with temperatures starting off into the 50s. By the afternoon, though, we rise nicely well into the 80s. I'm News 19 meteorologist Jessica Comito with your Weather Authority forecast.
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0: Rocket 95.1. I'm Josie. Okay, it's that time. I got your tickets. Win them before you can buy them. For From Ashes to New, it's the Reflections Tour 2027 with Never Tell and Hollow Pact at the Mars Music Hall on Saturday, April 10th. 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Or you could win your tickets right now, okay? I am looking for caller number 9 to win a pair of tickets at 256-534-9595. 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

0: Rocket 95.1, congratulations to Dalton Ellis, who got his tickets to go see From Ashes to New, Never Tell, and Hollow Pact at the Mars Music Hall April 10th. 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

0: Heather, Hooba Stank and Hinder all playing in Birmingham. They'll have your tickets for that as well. Breaking Benjamin Chevelle Starset playing in Tuscaloosa. You will have a chance to win those tickets also. And From Ashes to New tickets, I will have for you all week long. Already gave away my pair for today, but tomorrow tune in. You'll have another chance to win. Might be in the 4 o'clock hour, something like that. 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
13: 7 News 19 meteorologist Jessica Comito. As we head around the rest of your Tuesday, it's going to shape up nicely for us. Across the Tennessee Valley, we'll enjoy plenty of sunshine, and temperatures will be seasonable for this time of year. Highs expected to hit the low to mid 80s. Overnight tonight, it's going to shape up nicely as well. It's going to be another cool start Wednesday morning with temperatures starting off into the 50s. By the afternoon, though, we rise nicely well into the 80s. I'm News 19 meteorologist Jessica Comito.

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4: I'm News 19 meteorologist Efren Afonte. We're going to have great, beautiful weather for this evening. After sunset, we'll have clear skies. Temperatures will be in the mid-70s. As we head towards Wednesday morning, clear skies with low temperatures in the mid-50s. And once again, another day with beautiful sunshine and dry air. High temperatures expected in the mid to upper 80s. I'm News 19 meteorologist Efren Afonte.
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0: Rocket 95.1. I'm Josie. Nobody told me it was Worldwide Taco Day. There's still time to participate, though. Not a lot of places giving away free tacos or anything like that, though. I'll say Taco Bell's let me down. There was something about Duo's Usual for $4. I'm like, I'm not looking for $4 deal. I want a free taco. Moe's Southwest Grill, if you're a reward member, you can get 3 single tacos for $2 each using the code TACO26 at Chewy's if you wear a full taco costume and you post it on social media. You'll get a free entree. Hashtag worth it. Do you have a taco suit at your house? If you do, more power to you. But if you just needed a reason to eat tacos tonight, just know it's Worldwide Taco Day. Hey, what does Pac-Man put on his tacos? Go waka waka waka guacamole. I'm sorry. I'm not sorry. Got Nickelback on the way. Alice in Chains, Breaking Benjamin after this on Rocket 95.1.
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For the 4th year in a row, our friends at Reed's Farmers Market in Meridianville are bringing the pumpkins. We're bringing the destruction.

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1: All right, it's time for the 5 o'clock double shot, going with Soundgarden today. Difficulty level, no black holes, son, no Spoon Man. So, for the first one up, when Chris Cornell was talking about the origin of the story, he said this one day he woke up, dropped some acid, got into the car, and went to an Indian reservation. While he was there, he was just walking by himself until he heard some people about 10 feet behind him. And he kept looking back. He would see people in a black shirt. One was in a black shirt and jeans. The other one is in a red shirt. But these people weren't really there. They were in his head. But he really enjoyed it because he felt like they were keeping him company, just listening to them chat while they were behind him. Maybe it is good. Sometimes the voices in your head keep you company. So this song is what he wrote just about that day and that experience. First one up for a Soundgarden double shot is 4th of July on Rocket 95.1.

Rocket 95.1, blow up the outside world, wrapping up a Soundgarden 5 o'clock double shot. Now, if you ever have some songs you want to hear, just choose one artist. 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I'll play one for you, or two. I got Papa Roach right now to Newman Kind. See you in hell on Rocket 95.1.

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1: Thank you for being a part of Top 3 Tuesday this morning. We always appreciate you jumping in and being the part of the staff, really, on the show. Today's topic, top 3 things that are an immediate turnoff at the restaurant.
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2: 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Plus, we have plenty of giveaways from all of our concerts we've just announced. Greta Van Fleet at the Bridgestone, Stained, Seether, Hoobastank in Hinder in Birmingham, and Breaking Benjamin Chevelle in Tuscaloosa. So we will have it all tomorrow morning, starting at 5 a.m. on that pregame hour. Jimbo and Cassio, Rocket 95.1.
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7: I'm News 19 meteorologist Efren Afonte. We're going to have great, beautiful weather for this evening. After sunset, we'll have clear skies. Temperatures will be in the mid-70s. As we head towards Wednesday morning, clear skies with low temperatures in the mid-50s. And once again, another day with beautiful sunshine and dry air. High temperatures expected in the mid to upper 80s. I'm News 19 meteorologist Efren Afonte.
6: 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If it's loud, it lives here.

Rocket 95.1, I'm Josie. Coca-Cola says they're going to evolve to new flavors and added functionality to their sodas. Uh-huh. This means they're going to add protein to Coke, doesn't it? We'll talk about it after Ninth Key. Happy Feels Like on Rocket 95.1.

0: Rocket 95.1. I'm Josie. Okay, I read that Coca-Cola is introducing new flavors for 2027. And here's what they've revealed. First of all, they're coming out with a cherry lime flavor that will launch in February of 2027. The classic cherry flavor consumers know, with a bright lime twist. They're trying to give Sonic some competition. I feel like it's going to be tough. Also, they're going to launch a strawberry float Coca-Cola in the summer of 2027. That's a standard flavor with strawberry and creamy vanilla floats. They said they were pursuing functionality, and I expected Coca-Cola with protein in it because everything has protein in it. I think my dryer sheets have added protein at this point, but turns out it's prebiotics. Now, there are prebiotics, probiotics, and postbiotics, and I tell you, I have read on these and cannot tell the difference. So they're offering prebiotic versions of Coca-Cola Zero Sugar, Sprite Zero Sugar, and Fresca. If you feel like you need that in your life, maybe just shake it up with a little Yoplait or something. Got Linkin Park coming up, Metallica after this on Rocket 95.1.
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1: Thank you for being a part of Top 3 Tuesday this morning. We always appreciate you jumping in and being the part of the staff, really, on the show. Today's topic, top 3 things that are an immediate turnoff at the restaurant.
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2: 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Plus, we have plenty of giveaways from all of our concerts we've just announced. Greta Van Fleet at the Bridgestone, Stained, Seether, Hoobastank, and Hinder in Birmingham, and Breaking Benjamin Chevelle in Tuscaloosa. So we will have it all tomorrow morning, starting at 5 a.m. on that pregame hour. 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
4: From the WHNT News 19 Weather Authority, here is your latest forecast.
5: I'm News 19 meteorologist Efren Afonte. We're going to have great, beautiful weather for this evening. After sunset, we'll have clear skies. Temperatures will be in the mid-70s. As we head towards Wednesday morning, clear skies with low temperatures in the mid-50s. And once again, another day with beautiful sunshine and dry air. High temperatures expected in the mid to upper 80s. I'm News 19 meteorologist Efren Afonte.
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I'm Josie. For something completely different, we'll talk about a new way to tell if somebody's lying. Details after Wage War Blindfold on Rocket 95.1.

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I'm Josie, and now for something completely different. Did you know your nose gets warmer when you tell a lie? Yeah, it turns out the University of Grenada has discovered that telling a lie activates the brain's insula. The insula helps control body temperature and the handling of emotional feelings. So when you lie, it does raise the temperature of the tissue around your nose and even the inner corners of your eyes. By the way, they do call it the Pinocchio effect, which seems appropriate. I can just imagine it now. Somebody just casually aiming one of those forehead thermometers at you, you know, the little gun things, and just like, yeah, no, I just wonder what were you doing last night? I couldn't get a hold of you, and just like slowly getting closer with the thermometer.

0: Yeah, so that's a thing. And now you know. On the way from Ashes to New, Days of the New, Alter Bridge after this on Rocket 95.1.
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1: Rocket 95.1, I'm Josie. That was From Ashes to New. And just this morning, Jimbo and Cassio announced they'll be playing the Mars Music Hall on April 10th. And I will have your tickets all week long. 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Okay? 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